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5: 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Jeff Meller back here at Rate Field as we are awaiting the post-game concert. Getting underway, Marshmello getting ready to rock Rate Field, but before he could do that, the White Sox were rocking the Royals tonight. Miguel Vargas got things started in the third with a three-run shot.
6: Long hold, now a 1-1. Swinging a high fly ball out into deep left field. Collins back, and it's gone! That's a three-run jack for Vargas. And it's 3-0. And now Vargas trying to catch Antonacci around the bases. They're having a little fun.
5: Chase Mydroth with single home. Kyle Teal to make it 4-0. A Tristan Peters single to center would bring home two more. And then Jacob Gonzalez with a couple men aboard.
6: A 1-1. Hit in the air to right toward the corner. Caglione will not get it. It's a home run. You asked for 2 3-run homers, and you got them in the same inning. 9-0.
5: Wild. Miguel Vargas would add a RBI double to make it 10 runs in the third inning for the White Sox. Obviously, the Royals knew at that point it was not going to be their night, but that didn't mean the White Sox weren't going to add on. Andrew Benintendi in the bottom of the fourth.
6: The pitch. He hits a high and deep drive out into right, and it is gone. A home run into the bullpen, 11-1.
5: I know Sox fans have been waiting a while so far this season, as Kyle Teal has missed a majority of it. But in game number 80, Kyle Teal finally got his first long ball of the 2026 season.
6: 2-0. Teal in the air. Deep right. He's got his first home run. 13-1. Wow.
5: That was the bottom of the fifth. In the bottom of the sixth, with the bases juiced, Tristan Peters with a grand finale, a fifth home run of the ballgame.
6: Peters hits a fly ball to right. It's deep, and it is a grand slam. 17-1. Oh, my.
5: Chase Mydroth would add another single to drive home a couple. The Jacob Gonzalez single on a soft liner would bring home a few more. And before you knew it, the White Sox were on top 22-1. And with Trevor Richards on the mound looking to finish the game out, well, what a play by Chase Mydroth to end a special night.
6: A 1-0. There's a bouncer and a diving play. Mydroth throw to first. Wow, game over.
7: Sure.
6: What a play.
7: Why wouldn't he? You're doing it for your pitcher. You're picking him up. Play the game hard all the way through, and Mydroth just did that.
6: Well, after all those one-run games against Cleveland, the Sox beat up on the Royals 2-1.
5: Oh, what a fantastic night here at Rate Field. 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
8: There's a swing and a little bloop and a fair ball on the chalk and left. Acuna and Mycroft are going to score. It's 20-1. This is amazing. Boy, absolutely amazing. Have a night.
0: Have a night indeed. Will Venable described it as special. That was Jacob Gonzalez picking up his fourth and fifth RBIs on the night. One of three White Sox players to drive home at least five tonight. Tristan Peters had six. Miggy Vargas had five as well, as the White Sox thump the Royals 22-1 tonight in front of 31,130 fans in attendance. The question was being batted around: how many are here to see Marshmello as he's getting ready to start the postgame concert here? I have to think the best thing is about this White Sox team this season that we can have real conversations about. Listen, I'm sure there are a lot of people who saw Marshmello, the postgame concert, were like, I want to go to that game. But the way the White Sox are playing this season, I would imagine 31,130, all who attended, were very happy that they came out to watch this baseball team play this baseball game tonight. As we look ahead at the White Sox upcoming schedule, reminder, it's brought to you by Hearthside Realtors. 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Century 21 Hearthside Realtors. Tomorrow afternoon, celebration of the 1983 Hitmen team at Wright Field. It'll be the White Sox and Royals at 3:10, but of course, special pregame ceremony honoring those 1983 alums who are going to be here. Should be a great day at the ballpark. On the mound for the White Sox. It'll be Davis Martin, 9-3 with a 3.18, and he will be opposed by Michael Wacha for the Royals, who's 5-5 with a 3.48. On the Sunday series finale, it will be Kay against Avila, and then after the three-game series with the Royals here, this weekend the White Sox will take a 7-day road trip to Baltimore for 3 and then Cleveland for 4 over the 4th of July weekend. Again, that is your look ahead brought to you by Hearthside Realtors. That, folks, is going to wrap up our coverage of tonight's special evening here at Wright Field, as Will Venable dubbed it. Want to say thank you, as always, to our fine production team back at our ESPN Chicago Board of Trade studios. Great work by Kendra Smith and Aiden O'Connor. Back here at Wright Field, our engineer extraordinaire, the best in the business, Paul Zarang, Ziggy. The executive producer of White Sox Baseball is Brendan Riley, who's currently being blinded by some strobe lights out on the field. Thank you, Brendan. Great job by you. For Len Casper and Darren Jackson, I'm Jeff Meller. We will talk to you tomorrow afternoon. Again, Saturday, so special extended pregame coverage starting with White Sox Weekly. That's at 12:30. Again, 3:10 first pitch. So talk to you tomorrow afternoon, folks, 12:30. 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

0: Hamilton, Joe, Frank, and Reynolds, Fallen in Love. More of the music you know and love, right around the corner from Scott McKenzie, The Beatles, Marvin Gaye, and more.
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0: Todd Seeger and the Silver Bullet Band. That's called Main Street. And let's see, what do we got on the calendar for today? International Pineapple Day. Kind of a prickly situation.
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0: That's the Ozark Mountain Daredevils. The song is called Jackie Blue. I gotta take a break. When we get back, how about we do Billy Joel? I got that coming up.
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There you go. Hello, goodbye. That was the Beatles. I got Sister Sledge scheduled to come up this hour. We are family. Love Scene from Love Unlimited Orchestra. I also see Temptations. Ain't Too Proud to Beg on the way. Good stuff. I'm Dusty. Here's Walk Away, Renee.

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0: That seals and cross with Summer Breeze. Well, this is rather interesting. I don't make out of this, but this was in Beijing, where a small aircraft appears to have crashed into, well, a tall building. The tallest building in China's capital. Smacked into the side of its 109-story tower, and this little, like, Cessna-sized airplane knocked into it. So you see the tail and section of the plane and pieces falling to the ground. And the reporter's talking about how they're telling people not to take pictures. Well, too late, man. The video is already out there on social media.
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0: Love Unlimited Orchestra. That is called Love's Theme. Well, let's go back into history on this date and see what happened. Not one of the better days in history. We'll go back to this date in 1950 when President Truman ordered U.S. forces into Korea. Did that this date, 19.
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0: Three Dog Night. There's an old-fashioned love song. Coming up after the break, a song that has the lines in it, but I can see it makes no sense at all. Is it cool to go to sleep on the floor? All right, that's coming up for you. It is done by Steeler's Wheel.
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Dusty with you, moving right along through another hour of great music with Rare Earth. I just want to celebrate. I got the Turtles coming up. They're going to do Happy Together. CCR's Have You Ever Seen the Rain is on the way. And the Beach Boys, Luke, John B., and a bunch of other goodies for you. Here's Son of a Preacher Man from Dusty Springfield.

0: called Make Me Smile. It's from Chicago. Alrighty, well, down in Australia, where everything's trying to kill you, this snake catcher got called out to a house where he was called to remove a large python from the bedroom.
1: That's what she said!
0: And while he was there, he also found in the same room, he said, one of the largest huntsman spiders he has ever seen. So a giant python, a giant spider, all in your bedroom. Oh no, I don't really want to go there.
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0: There you go. It's CCR. Have you ever seen the rain? And on the calendar for today, it looks like it is National Sunglasses Day. So protect your sleepy little eyeball.
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0: 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Taking a quick break. 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

I'm Dusty. That was Backman Turner Overdrive. You ain't seen nothing yet. Got good stuff coming up for you this hour. We're going to get in Secret Agent Man from Johnny Rivers. Earth, Wind, and Fire, That's the Way of the World coming up. Plus, Long Cool Woman in a Black Dress from the Hollies. Moving along now with Tighten Up. Here's Archie Bell and the Drells.

with. First tighten up on the drum.

Canada. Yeah. Now let that guitar fall in. Oh yeah. Time to bring an organ now.

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0: That's Earth, Wind, and Fire, the way of the world. Let's go back into history on this date to see what happened. We're going to go back to this date in 1844. It's on this day in 1844, the founder and leader of the Church of Jesus Christ of Latter-day Saints, Joseph Smith, was murdered, along with his brother Hiram, killed by a mob that broke into the jail where they were being held and killed him. This date, 1844.
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0: There you go, Marvin Gaye. Let's get it on. Coming up after the break, the song that includes the lines, couldn't find the words to say it yourself, so now in my heart I know I can say what I really feel. That is coming up for you next, and it's by Donna Summer.
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That was the Beatles. It's called Lady Madonna. What have I got for you this time around? How about Bo Brummel's Just a Little? Jerry Rafferty, Right Down the Line. Satisfaction from the Rolling Stones and a whole lot of other great songs coming up. I am Dusty. This is called What a Fool Believes. It's by the Doobie Brothers.

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0: right down the line. Jerry Rafferty. What do we got on the calendar for today? Oh, this looks interesting. National Ice Cream Cake Day.
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0: Don McLean with Apple Pie, well, American Pie, but, you know, whatever. I got Edison Lighthouse coming up for you.
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0: Peter and Gordon, a world without love. Alrighty, let's go back into history on this date to see what happened. We're going to go back to this date in 1985. It was on this day in 1985 that Route 66 was decertified. Got bypassed partially by Highway 40, and they just decided, well, we're taking all your signs away. You're no longer America's Main Street. But it's still America's Main Street. Yep, happened this date, 1985.
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0: My Sweet Lord. There's George Harrison. That wraps up that set. That wraps it up for me, too. I'm going to get on out of here. Thank you for choosing to spend time with me and letting me be part of your day. Stick around. Smokey Robinson and the Miracles all queued up and ready to get you back to music next. Maybe you can't choose what happens to you, but you can choose how you react to it. So make it a great day. It is your choice.
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13: I'm Brent Barnett on Brownfield. An economist says uncertainty continues to surround a memorandum of understanding between the U.S. and Iran. Jim McCormick with AgMarket.net says there's currently a dispute over some frozen Iranian funds that could impact U.S. agriculture.
14: President Trump came out over the weekend and has talked about it several times, saying how as we unfreeze some of these Iranian funds, they were going to essentially say that funds would then have to turn around to buy U.S. agricultural products.
13: McCormick says Iran has been pushing back against Trump's plan. The Trump administration is asking Congress to pass a spending bill that includes priorities for the ag sector. But House Ag Committee member Don Bacon of Nebraska says there could be a few political obstacles to getting financial assistance across the finish line.
15: I think there's good support for the agriculture supplemental, but because it came in as a package of the military, we'll have to work our way through that.
13: Wisconsin's ag secretary wants to see the USMCA agreement renewed. Brownfield's Mark Dorenkamp reports.
16: Randy Romanski with the Wisconsin Department of Agriculture, Trade, and Consumer Protection says Canada and Mexico are by far the top two markets for Wisconsin ag exports.
17: It's been a strong boost to our state's economy. USMCA has opened some additional doors for us.
16: He tells Brownfield, Mexico has become the number one destination for Wisconsin cheese exports.
17: And big increase in recent times, so the relationship is strong and growing.
16: Romanski says Canadian dairy policy has created some trade disruptions.
17: What I would say to that is it's really important for us as a state to continue that relationship that's been in place for a long time.
16: The USMCA review is underway, and the next round of formal negotiations are set for July. Mark Dorenkamp, Brownfield.
13: More news online at brownfieldagnews.com. I'm Brent Barnett.
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27: 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It's time once again for RFD Illinois. I'm Delois Yonke.
28: I'm Rita Frazier. You have a big day ahead of you.
27: Oh, it's a big day, and it is typical of me putting off work to do other things. But I justify it as, hey, I need to learn more about my state, and so I'm going to places that I haven't spent much time in. Including, this was recommended from a coworker, of going to Yannicky's root beer stand in Kankakee, which I think is in its 86th year. So, I'll drive 70 minutes to go to a hot dog stand, you bet, especially something like that. And then while I'm up there, I want to see the Gemini Giant. A 30-foot fiberglass statue that is very close, or you probably see it from Route 66, I'm guessing. So I am taking part in the 100th of the Route 66 by doing that.
28: You got to participate.
27: I think so. Yeah, I think so. So that in itself, I mean, those two items right there, that's pretty big right there. Oh, I almost forgot. And then I'm going to go to Joliet because they have a temporary 35-foot statue of a McDonald's fried apple pie. So it's only up for a couple of weeks. This is my chance to get it. Can't pass it up.
28: All right, we'll be watching on social media. We want pictures.
27: Oh, pure silliness. Stay with us, RFD, Illinois.
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27: Welcome back to RFD Illinois on a Saturday. From the Country Financial Studio, I'm Delos Yonke with our Washington correspondent, Matt Kay. There was a lot of news in D.C. this week, some of which even came from the U.S. Supreme Court.
2: Yeah, it was a big week for agriculture, starting with that Supreme Court decision. The U.S. Supreme Court reined in thousands of lawsuits that accused Bayer of failing to warn users glyphosate and Roundup causes cancer. The justices, in a story reported by Reuters, ruled 7-2, overturning a jury verdict in Missouri, awarding $1.25 million to a man named John Durnell, who said he was diagnosed with non-Hodgkin's lymphoma after years of exposure to glyphosate. But the Supreme Court agreed with Bayer that a U.S. law, I believe it's FIFRA, that governs pesticides, precludes a failure to warn claims that are brought under state law. The opinion, the majority opinion by Justice Brett Kavanaugh, said that U.S. EPA had concluded glyphosate does not cause cancer, has not required a cancer warning on Roundup, and he wrote that the law would require Monsanto, the maker of Roundup, to add a cancer warning to its label, even though federal law requires Monsanto to use the EPA-approved label without a cancer warning. So bottom line, DeLoss, the EPA label, not the state label, prevails, and this avoids a patchwork quilt of labeling across the country that would make it very tough on farmers to use Roundup where and when they needed to.
27: Okay, some others. This came from Capitol Hill, and a wartime supplemental, and some agriculture ties to that as well.
2: Yeah, this was huge for agriculture, a major breakthrough on E-15 and additional farm aid. The president, via his budget director, Russell Vogt, sent up to the Hill a supplemental war request for Iran that would include $88 billion to replenish munitions and equipment that was used up in Iran. But in that $88 billion, it would secure $10 billion in temporary economic aid for row and specialty crops planted this year, and $1 billion for ag storm losses in Florida, plus another big goal of agriculture. It would codify year-round sales of E15 nationwide. That's something that both the ethanol industry and corn growers have been fighting for years, so they don't have to go to the administration every summer or before the summer driving season and apply for a waiver to sell E15. The House had passed a bill that would have done this. The Senate had a companion, but the oil industry has opposed that Senate companion, and this makes it a lot easier because it gives the E15 a more likely legislative vehicle to win passage, although it's not guaranteed, but certainly has a better chance of passing than a freestanding or standalone E15 bill. So very good news on both the E15 front and farm aid.
27: Now, it doesn't have to be in a farm bill that may or may not be able to get to a finish line this year.
2: Yeah, it wasn't going to be in either the House or Senate Farm Bill, but the Farm Bill, without that issue, still has problems. Senate Ag Chair John Bozeman completed his Farm Bill draft, released it, is leaving time for discussion over the July 4th recess, hopes for a vote before the August recess. Problem is the Democrats are not yet on board. They want a delay, a two-year delay in state SNAP cost sharing because some states got a delay and a lot of Midwestern states didn't, so they're looking for that two-year delay so the states have time to get their budget in order to deal with extra SNAP costs. Maybe it'll get worked out, maybe it won't. We just don't know. Not a guarantee for getting the Farm Bill passed just yet.
27: All right, Matt, thank you so much. We'll talk to you next week.
2: Thanks so much, DeLoss.
27: Matt Kay in D.C. on RFD, Illinois.
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5: This is Vintage Country. I'm Jim Taylor. That small-town landmark can lead to a movement, especially to save it. Heading to St. Clair County, just southeast of St. Louis, the old Mühlstatt Water Tower. A rallying point for many, including Betty Keller Timmer. Her efforts began in 2013 when the village was moving toward demolition of the 1931 structure. That set off a fundraising campaign to save the tower and many hurdles, but man, a story of perseverance.
6: And then it took another year before we finally got an agreement hammered out, and that gave us 5 years to raise the money. At the time, we thought it was going to be $200,000. And so we were making progress, and then along came a little thing called COVID, and it shut everything down. But, you know, we didn't give up. We set up our little table at the local farmer's market. We were selling our merchandise. One of our members brought in her excess garden produce, and we're taking Goodwill donations for that. And so we got an extension. So we got another year to get this show on the road. And then things really started happening. We started getting a lot of money and finally got the painters there in October of 2022. And then we had a really windy October, so they couldn't get much done. And so they had to leave in December. And then the following year, another crew came. In the meantime, there's McGuire Iron was the contractor. They came and inspected the job site, and at this point, we were thinking about having the inside of the tower painted, and they said, we'll do it, and we'll do it at cost. So that was a big help for us. But now we got the second crew there, and then their foreman had a heart attack, and so then work stopped. The crew got reassigned. So then we had to wait for another crew to get there. So they got there in August, and they were doing fine, and then they had a bad batch of paint, and then they had to find some replacement paint. And then when they finally got ready to put the logo on the tower, it was the hottest day of the summer, and those guys were just cooking up there. And so then they got it done. And then we wanted the name centered on the side of the tower, and they lined it up with the top edge of the bottom row of the steel plate. So it wasn't centered. And everybody's seizing up about that. Well, what if we add Village of above that? And so then, everybody was in agreement. So then the fourth crew came, and they did that. And we were finally done.
5: Timmer says much respect for her friends and colleagues with Friends of the Old Mühlstatt Water Tower.
6: No, our organization was never more than 15 members. But if we had needed any help with a fundraiser, we just kind of put the call out, and we had all kinds of help. When we would do our bake sales, we had one lady who would bake enough to make a bake sale by herself. So my husband always laughs because I'm so stubborn, I never give up. We'd start our bake sale at 7:30 in the morning, and we'd still be at the IGA store at 6:30 in the evening, you know, and selling stuff. And I think the one year we made like $1,200 on a bake sale. We got $100 for a pie, $20 for three Rice Krispie squares.
5: The effort drew the attention of Landmark Sitladoi, which provided a $5,000 grant plus an award. The 2025 Landmark Sitladoi Richard H. Driehaus Foundation Preservation Award for Advocacy. Quinn Adamowski is with Landmark Sitladoi.
7: And that's one of the visits I've made in the years I've been with Landmarks. It's so memorable because of their passion for the old water tower and frankly, the way that they, I'll say, bake sailed their way to this really, really cool effort. 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
5: I love the description, bake sailed their way. 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
27: 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Feeders were up once again. August live cattle down 80 cents, finishing the week 245.82. October dropped 77 cents over the past week, 239.20, while August feeder cattle were up 3.25, settling Friday at 369.85. September up $3, 367.67. Over the last 2 weeks, August feeders have gained 1243. September is up 1312. July lean hogs Friday to Friday down 210, 92.92. August down 15 cents, 96.57. The cash livestock markets. Fairview sale barn was up $4 last week on its fed cattle market. Steer top of 270.5. Had some heifers as high as 269. Greenville livestock market called there is $3 higher on high choice at 258 for steers and heifers. High yielding and prime steers to 261 and heifers to 262. Box beef had a big drop on Friday. Choice down 529, 391.03. Select down 316, 371.58. The spread over the last 3 weeks has stayed right around $20 a hundredweight. Pork cutout values on Friday were up 15 cents at 93.57. Illinois direct hog market was $57 to $67. That market's gone up about $10 over the past couple of weeks. And the hogs and pigs report from Thursday, quarterly report based on June 1 numbers, showed little change in the nation's inventory, but it had the Illinois pig crop 5% less than where we were a year ago, about 5.3 million heads. 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
8: From the Illinois State Water Survey at the University of Illinois Prairie Research Institute, this is Illinois State Climatologist Trent Ford. We wrap up another week of wild weather in the Prairie State. Average temperatures this week range from the mid-60s in northern Illinois to the mid-70s in southern Illinois, between 1 and 8 degrees below average. This week brought more beautiful evening and morning temperatures and a few hours of chillier conditions, including nighttime lows of 48 in Rock Island and 52 in Champaign. The cooler weather mid-month has combined with a warmer start to June. That's meant that June-to-date temperatures are right at the 30-year normal across the state, as are growing degree days stretching back to early May. Once again, the week's summary is dominated by discussion of another round of severe weather, this time unfortunately with fatalities. A series of storms moved through central and southern Illinois on Sunday, producing nearly 20 tornadoes in south central and southeast Illinois, including an EF3 in Jefferson County that claimed two lives. As of this morning, Illinois has had 173 tornadoes this year, smashing our previous record of 142 in 2024. The storms also brought substantial rainfall to the central part of the state, with 7-day precipitation totals exceeding 3 inches across much of the I-74 corridor from the Quad Cities to Indiana. To date, this month has been among the top five wettest Junes on record in many places, including Peoria, Bloomington-Normal, and Quincy. In fact, Gem City is already having its

0: Trent Ford, wishing everyone a happy, healthy weekend.
1: Let's check the markets. Joe Camp, Comstock Investments. Not a lot of thrill on a Friday here.
2: The grains were caught in the middle of relief being found for some commodities like gold and silver, rebounding along with bond prices as the dollar was leveling off. And so that was a general reversion for commodities, but not crude oil. That was one exception at the end of the week after a tentative rebound on Thursday that did ripple across the grain space. You have soy oil futures higher, the corn ethanol storyline helped by that, but then a limiting factor then at the end of the week once more. You have these ongoing developments with Iran, attacks on Thursday in the Strait of Hormuz against a cargo ship, initially riling the market, but again, that fizzling out and then catching the grains and making for a two-sided and then ultimately lower settling trade. We had Friday being option expiration day for July. You'll enter into first notice day in the delivery period next week, and all of that intersects as well with the positioning that had to be done in front of the Tuesday crop reports. We've got those stocks and acreage reports coming up. The market generally wanting to wait and see what comes out of these numbers that can produce such surprise as the much higher than anticipated corn acreage estimate did last season. You see the estimates coming in looking for an additional reduction of about 350,000 acres from the March survey for corn, an addition of maybe 750,000 acres for soybeans. And then on the stocks numbers, anything can happen there to show us good disappearance or not. So waiting to see on crop report day.
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3: All right. Well, you mentioned you're going to go after a hot dog today. Mm-hmm. And one of our favorite interviews over the 4th of July holiday has always been Eric Mittenthal in D.C. And our own Jim Taylor will be talking to Eric, hopefully, airing that next week, which is a huge hot dog week.
1: Oh, yeah. Yeah. National Hot Dog and Sausage Council. And, you know, I'm going to the place today. I mean, how many hot dogs do you get when you go to one place, you know, you got one shot to do it? How many hot dogs do you order?
3: That's a great question. Are you going to get some sides? Because if you're not, I'm going to say three.
1: That's a good point. If you get fewer sides, there's more room for hot dogs. Man, I got a lot to think about. Thanks for joining us. I'm Delos Yonke.
3: I'm Rita Frazier. Have a great weekend.

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5: Here is your LaSalle County weather forecast for your Saturday and a quick look through Sunday night. It'll be mostly sunny today with a high near 81. Mostly cloudy tonight with a low around 66. About a 40% chance of showers and thunderstorms returning around midnight. Partly sunny day on Sunday with a high near 88. And under mostly clear skies on your Sunday night and a low around 76.

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0: Boy, there's a memory maker. Get you out on the dance floor for sure under that mirror ball. TSOP, the sound of Philadelphia with MFSB, mother, father, sister, brother. Can't go wrong with that at all. Back to it, Day Tripper with the Beatles moments away, and Marvin Gaye teaming up with his buddy Tammy Terrell right around the corner. Got that lined out and ready to go for you as well.
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Well, I tell you, that'll take back in time, won't it? A nice little walk down memory lane with that one. Ebony Eyes, and what a great sound right there. That, of course, Bob Welch. Back to the great oldies in a moment or two. Don't even think about bringing me down. ELO with Jeff Lynn and all the crew helping us out in that department. And soon to follow, well, we'll both find out here pretty quick.

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1: Here is your LaSalle County weather forecast for your Saturday and a quick look through Sunday night. It'll be mostly sunny today with a high near 81. Mostly cloudy tonight with a low around 66. About a 40% chance of showers and thunderstorms returning around midnight. Partly sunny day on Sunday with a high near 88. And under mostly clear skies on your Sunday night and a low around 76.
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0: That's it. Bottom line, all you got to do, just give him a call right there, and he'll take care of everything for you. Have that shoulder to lean on for sure. Lean on me. And that, of course, Bill Withers doing the honors. Getting back to it in a moment or two, Sweet Judy Blue Eyes with Crosby, Stills, and Nash just moments away. And the Queen of Soul waiting in the wings for you.
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0: Oh, not just one. He's got two of them right there, two tickets to Paradise. You want to join him, join forces right there. Eddie Money helping us out and winding down that great set of fantastic oldies for you. This is a wonderful sound, and boy, I tell you, I'm proud and honored to be playing them for you. ABBA and Dancing Queen, just moments away for sure.
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1: Here is your LaSalle County weather forecast for your Saturday and a quick look through Sunday night. It'll be mostly sunny today with a high near 81. Mostly cloudy tonight with a low around 66. About a 40% chance of showers and thunderstorms returning around midnight. Partly sunny day on Sunday with a high near 88. And under mostly clear skies on your Sunday night and a low around 76.

Ain't no doubt about it. 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And we thank you for doing that to reward you. 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

0: Great talks coming to mind right there with Surfer Girl. And, of course, the Beach Boys doing the honors. Should be out there dancing. That's right. Bee Gees with that request and that little notification coming up for you in a moment or two. Plus the Eagles not that far away as well.
1: Sit back and enjoy a second cup with me, Karen Rhodes, Tuesday morning on WCMY starting at 11 o'clock. Tuesday morning, we'll be talking with Mary Tim from Streeter. 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

0: sound, and boy, that song right there too. First time I heard it. Love playing it since as well. On the way for you, the Box Tops, Just Crying Like a Baby. We'll have that for you in a moment or two, guaranteed.
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1: Here is your LaSalle County weather forecast for your Saturday and a quick look through Sunday night. It'll be mostly sunny today with a high near 81. Mostly cloudy tonight with a low around 66. About a 40% chance of showers and thunderstorms returning around midnight. Partly sunny day on Sunday with a high near 88. And under mostly clear skies on your Sunday night and a low around 76.

0: can't live if it's going to be without you, without being so lonely. That's Nielsen. This is Bill Knight. We're going to get our ABCs going next with the Jackson 5.
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6: 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There's always room around my table.

0: 'Tis a good P.S. I love you. Those are the Beatles, and this is Bill Nye. Glad to have you on board today. Love you for listening. Coming up, Creedence Clearwater Revival.
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1: Here is your LaSalle County weather forecast for your Saturday and a quick look through Sunday night. It'll be mostly sunny today with a high near 81. Mostly cloudy tonight with a low around 66. About a 40% chance of showers and thunderstorms returning around midnight. Partly sunny day on Sunday with a high near 88. And under mostly clear skies on your Sunday night and a low around 76.

Don't leave me this way. As a matter of fact, you ought to give me some options. You know, some choices. How to be left. Bill Nye with Simon and Garfunkel. Cecilia.

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0: Mr. Bowie, David Bowie, Fame. This is Bill Nye. We got more great tunes on the way for you. She's a lady. Well, so says Tom Jones. And he's next. You gotta know.
1: 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SOCU, the Central Illinois Regional Airport, and OSB Community Bank.

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0: Mercy, mercy me, the ecology, Marvin Gaye, and this is Bill Knight. 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
1: Here is your LaSalle County weather forecast for your Saturday and a quick look through Sunday night. It'll be mostly sunny today with a high near 81. Mostly cloudy tonight with a low around 66. About a 40% chance of showers and thunderstorms returning around midnight. Partly sunny day on Sunday with a high near 88. And under mostly clear skies on your Sunday night and a low around 76.

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0: Benny and the Jets, Elton John. This is Bill Knight. Are you ready? I think we ought to do a little sidewalk surfing. 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
1: Here is your LaSalle County weather forecast for the remainder of your Saturday and a quick look through Sunday night. It'll be mostly cloudy tonight, low around 66, about a 40% chance of showers and thunderstorms after 1 a.m. Sunday, partly sunny, high near 88 under mostly clear skies and a low around 76.

I'm so used to hearing the live version of that song. I forget that the, you know, non-live version was so beautiful. Peter Frampton, Baby, I Love Your Way on 93.5. 1430 WCMY. It's community, music, and you. I'm Lou with you for another Saturday. And don't forget, the Farmers and Makers Market is still going on Jackson Street. That's in the 100 block of West Jackson Street. Happens every Saturday right here in Ottawa. And a great opportunity for you to get on some great produce and some other great things, too. Right now, it's Circle.

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0: 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I'm Lou, and if you like makers markets and things like that, you might want to head down to the canal in Utica, because every weekend, both Saturday and Sunday, LaSalle County Historical Society Canal Market is going on at the canal, and you can check out everything from antiques and collectibles and homemade and handmade items and home goods and homegrown goods. 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

0: Chicago Old Days on 93.5, 1430 WCMY. Coming up on the 4th of July. That's right, next weekend is the 4th of July already. So I want to remind you that if you're trying to make plans for the 4th, which is Saturday, the Reardon Pool is open special hours for the 4th of July. Yeah, their hours are from 10 a.m. until 2, so you might want to head down to the Reardon Pool on 4th of July and take in a little summer fun splashing around. Yeah, we'll be talking about when the fireworks are coming up and all kinds of things like that, too, that pertain to the 4th of July as well. But we've got a lot of stuff going on this weekend, too, that we're going to get to on 93.5, 1430 WCMY.
1: Sit back and enjoy a second cup with me, Karen Rhodes, Tuesday morning on WCMY, starting at 11 o'clock. 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And next up, it's Lorraine McAllister and Dan Schott in the studio to talk about the Hasek documentary. 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

0: Martha, a natural woman on 93.5, 1430 WCMY. I don't think Aretha will be in Utica today, but there is something that a lot of natural women will be enjoying. And maybe even some guys, too. It's called the Mr. Roper Romp. It's happening downtown Utica. Join in the fun. There's music, games, photo ops, and more. It says stop in the Starved Rock Country Welcome Center to get your photo taken. The first 24 Helens to come in dressed up as, you know, Helen from Regal Beagle are going to get a special Mrs. Roper Romp goodie bag. Also happening in town is their Utica Fire Department car show. That's at Cary Memorial Park. So a lot of things going on in Utica that you might want to go check out this weekend. From 93.5, 1430, WCMY's community calendar. Just another note, and I'll tell you how you can get your event on community calendar coming up.
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1: Here is your LaSalle County weather.

forecast for the remainder of your Saturday and a quick look through Sunday night. It'll be mostly cloudy tonight, low around 66, about a 40% chance of showers and thunderstorms after 1 a.m. Sunday, partly sunny, high near 88 under mostly clear skies and a low around 76. Can't buy me-

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And I love to talk about the things that are going on in our area because, well, it makes you feel like you're there, even if you can't go. 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

0: 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If you are looking for a great place to go for lunch tomorrow, and it's a great lunch because not only does it tasty, but it's free. 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And everyone is welcome to the free lunch at Open Table United Church of Christ. 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

0: 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It's Dennis Yost in the Classics 4 on 93.5, 1430 WCMY. I'm Lou, and you know that tomorrow morning is the close of the Seven Sisters and Mars. You've heard of this, haven't you? Mars and the Seven Sisters. It's when Mars travels closest to the Pleiades, which they call the Seven Sisters. They're kind of like blue-white stars in the sky. You have to get up really early tomorrow morning, before sunrise. And that's probably your best view if you're going to try to see the Pleiades and the Seven Sisters. Now, these constellations are not going to be shown again until 2034. So it's a great opportunity for you to get out there. It's a group of stars, blue-white stars, and Taurus in the Taurus constellation. And the Pleiades is what they call them. And they'll be making their way through the sky. They've been doing this for a little while now, but this is going to be like the best chance for you to see them. Early morning, Sunday, before the sun comes up. I want to get up and check it out.
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0: 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It was when I was a little child. My dad would sit me on the back porch, and we'd look up at the night sky, and he'd tell me all about the stars. My dad was a Navy guy, so he learned all about the stars there, and that's what he taught me. So maybe you can teach your children a little bit about the sky, too, because I mentioned about the Mars and the Seven Sisters, but something else is coming up, too. June 29th, that's Monday, a strawberry full moon is going to be out in Capricorn. It's a powerful meeting of heart and ambition, they say, and a great opportunity for you to see the strawberry moon, June 29th, a full strawberry moon. They call it the strawberry moon because that was about the time that the first wild strawberries were ready. So that's why it was called the strawberry moon. Not necessarily because it really looked pink, because it really doesn't.
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1: Here is your LaSalle County weather forecast for the remainder of your Saturday and a quick look through Sunday night. It'll be mostly cloudy tonight, low around 66, about a 40% chance of showers and thunderstorms after 1 a.m. Sunday, partly sunny, high near 88 under mostly clear skies and a low around 76.

some fun with the Beach Boys on 93.5, 1430 WCMY. I'm Lou, sitting here making my 4th of July plans. Next Saturday is the 4th of July already. Do you have your plans? I mean, a lot of work goes into the 4th of July, especially if you're planning a big fest at your house, you know, because you got to figure out your drinks, you got to figure out what meats you're going to be putting on the grill, you got to figure out your salads, all of that stuff, you know, and besides that, you got to figure out your wardrobe, too, because, you know, it's not 4th of July unless you're dressed in the flag, right? Here comes Hamilton, Joe Frank, and Reynolds. Don't pull your love.

0: ain't no mountain high enough on 93.5, 1430 WCMY. We are your White Sox station, and that means the White Sox are getting underway today. Their game starts at 2:30 with the pregame as they take on the Royals. We'll have every bit of it, including the pregame. So make sure you're tuned in and ready for some White Sox baseball this afternoon.
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